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Told her I was hard to get to know, and nearby impossible to forget. 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Well, I'm new here, and I forget. Does that mean big or small?

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0: Best.
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And maybe you've never felt the things that I felt. 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

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It's all about what you make it. Life. Life is a journey. It's all about where you take it.

He's not setting out to hurt people. He's got a lot of love in him. So, you know, for his mum, his brother, his girlfriend, he actually, I think, wants to do the right thing. So it's more a question of willpower, self-discipline, circumstances. After Hours.